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1: Thank you so much, Anand, and a very warm good evening to all our listeners of Akashvani. We are back over here once again, bringing you the first game of the ongoing Women's World Cup 2026, the big one, India versus Pakistan. Joining me over here in the studio today are three very special guests. It's a pleasure to introduce you all to them, to all of you today. First of all, I would like to welcome over here with us former cricketer Vaishali Mathur. Namaskar, good evening.
2: Good evening.
1: और दोस्तों उनके साथ हमारे साथ यहाँ पर आज हमें join कर रहे हैं former cricketer Colonel Bhupraj Singh. Good evening, namaskar, Colonel.
3: Hello, good evening.
1: And senior, should I say, sports journalist, writer, and also a person who very passionately covers and follows cricket and sports, Mona Parthasarthy ji. Good evening, Mona. Namaskar.
4: Namaskar. Thank you.
1: To quickly just start off the discussion, Vaishali, with you, I'll start. It feels good to have such a huge, or should I say, majority. Women representation today over here because it's the Women's World Cup. But before we go over there, we're headed straight towards the toss.
5: New Zealand internationals, I've got the skippers with me as well, Fatima Sana and Harmanpreet Kaur. Harman, I think you've got the coin.
6: Heads is the call. It's a tail.
7: Who'll bat first?
5: Heads is the call. It has fallen your way. Well, you're very quick to say you're going to bat first. Why is that?
7: Well, I think it's a very good pitch to bat on. So we just thought, let's bat and set decent total on the board.
5: First World Cup that you've come in as World Cup champions. I know it's a different format, but what does that do to a team? Does it sort of make you walk a little bit taller?
7: Well, I think we all are very excited. The last World Cup definitely given us a lot of confidence, and we just want to, you know, carry that confidence to this World Cup.
5: And the build-up has been quite immense, hasn't it? You beat Australia away, then you've come out to South Africa, then you're in England as well. Have you been pleased with the build-up?
7: Yes, definitely. We have break a lot of barriers, and now it's only about, you know, playing good cricket, and we are looking forward to that.
5: Okay, let's get into this team. You're going to bat first. You've had a little bit of tinkering in the batting lineup. Yastika's coming in, then Bharti's been in at different stages. Is one playing, both playing, or none at all?
7: Bharti's playing today, yeah. And Yastika.

0: public amenities. Ease of living is no longer just a phrase, it has become the government's guiding mantra. Suparna Saikia, Akashwani News, Delhi.
1: Indian Embassy in Oman has said that all 14 Indian crew members from the Indian flag mechanized sailing vessel Virat 1 have been rescued. The vessel had suffered an engine failure off the coast of Oman. The embassy said that the crew members are safe and in good health and are on board another vessel, MV Jabal Ali 9. The embassy added that the crew members are being headed to Mumbai. Indian Embassy in Muscat, Oman today said it remains in active coordination with local Omani authorities, port officials and the shipping company regarding Indian national Nishant Urthanathan, who died on board MT Celestial due to medical conditions. The embassy said that the vessel is expected to berth soon at Duckman Port and necessary arrangements have been made for prompt recovery of the mortal remains from the vessel. The mission is in touch with the family and facilitating all formalities for the earliest repatriation of the mortal remains to India. Rebel TMC MPs met Lok Sabha Speaker Om Birla at his residence in Delhi today amid ongoing tussle in the Trinamool Congress. The TMC leaders include Kakoli Ghosh, Sayuni Ghosh, Mala Roy and Shatabdi Roy. Earlier, they had met BJP leader and Union Minister Bhupendra Yadav. Meanwhile, TMC MPs Kirti Azad and Sagarika Ghosh met the Lok Sabha Speaker at his residence and submitted a letter to him. Later, talking to media, Mr. Azad said he told the Speaker that the rebel MPs have no legitimacy and the manner in which they are acting is unconstitutional. And moving on to the world of sports, in cricket, India have set a target of 171 runs for Pakistan in their opening Group A match of the ICC Women's T20 World Cup at Edgbaston in Birmingham. In reply, Pakistan were 21 for no loss when reports last came in. Here is more in this report.
2: Skipper Harmanpreet Kaur-led Indian side is aiming to begin their T20 World Cup campaign with a win against their arch-rivals Pakistan. In the match, India opted to bat first and managed to set a fighting total after some early breakthroughs. The match is currently underway. In the other Group A fixture of the day, Bangladesh registered a convincing 6-wicket victory over the Netherlands. On to archery, India's Dheeraj Bomadevra and teenager Kumkum Mohod clinched the gold medal in recurve mixed team event at the World Cup Straight 3 in Turkey today. The Indian duo produced a brilliant display to upset reigning Olympic champions South Korea 5-1 in the finals. Next we have from the field of football, where in the FIFA World Cup, Australia made a dream start to their campaign, defeating Turkey 2-0 in the Group D opener. In another match, Scotland moved to the top of Group C with a hard-fought 1-0 victory over Haiti this morning. Moreover, five-time champions Brazil were held to a 1-1 draw by Morocco in New Jersey last night. Meanwhile, Germany will take on Curaçao in a Group E clash in Houston tonight. Chirag Jha, Akashwani News, Delhi.
1: And now before we end the bulletin, the headlines once again. Prime Minister Narendra Modi and French President Emmanuel Macron hold delegation-level talks at historic Villa Carolos at Nice, focus on expanding special global strategic partnership between the two countries across key sectors. Both leaders jointly inaugurate Bharat Innovates event at Palada Expositions. India's space economy poised to grow from $9 billion to $45 billion in the next decade. In Maharashtra, 8 pilgrims die as vehicle falls in well in Solapur. All 14 Indian crew members rescued from a vessel off Oman coast after engine failure. And in cricket, India set a target of 171 runs for Pakistan in group stage match of ICC Women's T20 World Cup in Birmingham. For details of this stories and more, log on to our website newsonair.gov.in and newsonair app. And that's all in the news at 9. Good night.
3: तीन दशमलव दो ओवर की समाप्ति के बाद भारतीय टीम का स्कोर 18 रन था एक विकेट के नुकसान पर, और अगर उस दृष्टि से दोनों की तुलना की जाए तो पाकिस्तान की टीम इस समय बेहतर स्थिति में नजर आ रही है। अगली गेंद और इस बार स्वेप कर दिया फिर से खूबसूरती के साथ गेंद सीमा रेखा।
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0: During the briefing, the Foreign Secretary Vikram Misri described the India-France Innovation Roadmap 2030 as a key outcome of the visit, aimed at deepening collaboration in critical and emerging technologies, artificial intelligence, startups, research and academic exchanges. He highlighted the creation of a joint India-France AI Working Group on AI governance and the establishment of a National Center of Excellence for Skilling in Aeronautics and Allied Sectors at NSTI Kanpur. Prime Minister Narendra Modi will arrive in Slovakia later tonight, marking the first ever visit by an Indian Prime Minister to the country. During his two-day visit, Mr. Modi will meet Slovakian President Peter Pellegrini and hold talks with Slovakian Prime Minister Robert Fico in Bratislava. Union Science and Technology Minister Dr. Jitendra Singh today said, India's space economy is poised to grow from the current $8 to $9 billion to nearly $40 to $45 billion over the next decade. Addressing a press conference in New Delhi, the minister said this growth is driven by policy reforms, growing private participation, and a rapidly expanding innovation ecosystem. The National Testing Agency or NTA has released the admit cards for the NEET UG re-examination for admission to undergraduate medical courses. Candidates can download the admit cards from NTA's official website, neet.nta.nic.in. The re-examination is scheduled to be held on the 21st of this month from 2 p.m. to 5:15 p.m. NTA has advised the candidates that they should verify their bank account details for refund before downloading the admit card. In Maharashtra, 8 devotees, including children, died after a pickup vehicle carrying them fell into a roadside well in Solapur district this afternoon. Maharashtra Chief Minister Devendra Fadnavis expressed grief at the tragic accident. He also announced an ex gratia of 5 lakh rupees to the families of those who died in the accident. The Criminal Investigation Department or CID today interrogated Trinamool Congress MP Abhishek Banerjee for over 9 hours for his alleged involvement in the signature forgery case of party MLAs. According to sources, the agency interrogated Trinamool Congress MLA Kunal Ghosh and Abhishek Banerjee face-to-face at Bhavani Bhavan, the CID headquarters in Kolkata. In ICC Women's T20 World Cup, India defeated Pakistan by 64 runs in a Group A match in Edgbaston in Birmingham. India set a target of 171 runs for arch rivals Pakistan. In reply, Pakistan were all out with 106 runs in 17 overs. Earlier, opting to bat first, India posted 174-6 in their allotted 20 overs. And that is the end of this news bulletin.
1: मीडियम वेव 462.96 मीटर यानी 648 किलोहर्ट्ज़ पर ये आकाशवाणी का इंदौर केंद्र है। रात के 11:10 हुए हैं। अब हमारी सांध्यकालीन सभा यहीं संपन्न होती है। हमारी प्रातःकालीन सभा में कल सुबह 5:53 पर इन्हीं मीटर्स पर आपसे फिर मुलाकात होगी। तब तक के लिए हमें दीजिए इजाजत। नमस्कार। जय हिंद।